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8: We're a little slow, 85 northbound between Cox Road and Lowell McAddenville. Then a stalled truck, 85 northbound near Belmont Abbey. That's on the shoulder, slow approaching here. We've got construction causing a light delay, South Boulevard at Tite.
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0: WLKO Hickory. Looking for the most awesome 80s soundtrack for your lunch break? Well, you're in luck, baby. This is the Totally 80s Lunch Hour. No, we're not going to gag you with a spoon. We're just serving up a special lunch menu of nothing but 80s music for a whole hour. And the best part? The tunes are on the house. 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

0: might need some extra napkins for this next song on the Totally 80s Lunch Hour. It's pretty saucy.
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0: 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The

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16: Today's a day to be weather aware. After 3 o'clock, we have a chance for strong to severe thunderstorms. Some of them could even produce large hail and a tornado. Damaging winds, though, is the biggest threat. This will be on and off through the late afternoon, heading through the early evening. Should be done by 10 o'clock across the area. Overnight tonight, we clear out, dry out. Temperatures drop down to the lower 70s. Tomorrow, back to the lower 90s one more time, for a little bit drier and more comfortable on Thursday with sunshine. I'm meteorologist Chris Mulcahy with WCNC Charlotte.
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11: 85 through Gaston County is still looking like a parking lot. All southbound lanes on 85 are closed at exit 17. There's an accident, 85 southbound at the Catawba River Bridge, blocking the right lane. 85 northbound has a left lane blocked at exit 14. In Charlotte, we've got an incident, 77 southbound at Westinghouse Boulevard. 77 northbound just after Tivola. An accident outbound Providence Road at Ray Road Alexander. A wreck on the 485 inner loop just after Weddington Road. Heavy delays for miles southbound 49 heading across Lake Wylie. I'm Samantha Stone, Total Traffic.
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